0: Yeah, copy that. I appreciate it. Break IC ops. You copy that traffic for regarding Battalion 17?
1: Yep, A firm. I'll let them know what happened.
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Mike and Steve for an update. Fire is definitely holding at 135 acres. The crews are still pressure line under fire. Crews are stretching the same two off of. Should be out here for a show around 2200. Gauge back with 3 times.

0: Echo. With an update, we've dropped 20 host packs at engine 108, and crews from Zulu are hiking those in. Engine 128, patrol 124, have come off the line for rehab and will report to fire station 123 at 1900 hours. No other needs in Zulu.
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0: Road 5, following the 14.
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2: This is Helicopter 55. You want some more in there? We just need to see that all of this one. 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

0: Yes, sir. You keep, you want us to keep hitting that area? Doesn't look like there's much heat there anymore.
1: I'll take another one. I don't think we're going to be able to cut that out, so just trying to just get it rinsed off the hill before we lose you.

0: go.
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0: arrive air to ground. 5522. Sir, we're back inbound, trying to figure out where you're at. Okay, I got your strobe. Okay, crews are going direct on the underfloor. You got the same drainage that 4-7 just dropped in? I'll do a 180 drop east to west.
1: Understood. Your line's clear.

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0: 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IC go. Hey, just a reminder for our resources, 213s for any hose left, and green bags, we got to go back with them, go back with them, none on the 213.
1: Yeah, affirm.

0: quite a bit of drift off the ridge line, so plan on kind of almost dropping the ridge and you'll get the good drift down below. Line's clear, headed westbound.
1: So, just below you there towards the east?
0: Nope, we want to run.
1: Pass behind you there, pass you, or?
0: Should be no factor.
1: Yeah, I see those. Stars, right where you at, and how far below you there?

0: Okay, I'm sure you kind of saw this from a distance where 47 left off. They stopped just below that crew. I want to bump past the crew further west, and we'll pick up the direct line.
1: Any kind of words of light starts headed upslope again?
0: Hey, Firm, you got a small pocket of heat over there, white ash and some smoke you'll see as a target.
1: I see that single smoker behind the crew. I'm probably going to split my load and put an X on it.
0: Excellent.

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0: Roger, all clear.

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2: For the area, the north end of the fire, so that's off of Brooklyn, Driver, and Sand Canyon area. So once Tango's good with giving us the okay, we'd like to repower that.
3: Yeah, copy. I'll check in with them. Break Tango operations.
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0: small smoker further to the... I dropped out.
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0: 5, we're back inbound.
1: Okay, 5-5, QQ. Got kind of a precision target here. Between the two crews, we do have a small smoke in a lower drainage. As you come over, I'll kind of walk you into it.
0: Copy.

0: helmet, I don't know, 200 yards to the west of me, just below him.
1: I got him. I got the crew at the bottom, and I think I got the smoker. I think I got it.
0: Yep, that would be the target.
1: Yards, then there's another one, maybe 25 yards. I'm assuming it's the one a little bit further in front of the crew.
0: Affirmative. Out of there, it's just going to take a little bit.
2: Tango.
3: Could you copy?
4: Bob, cancel.
2: Or Zulu and see if they have any access.
1: Not a whole bunch of smoke down there.
0: Yeah. And that'll work out.

0: 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Yeah, we can take another.
1: House up left on us. I'll drop a little bit later so it'll rush down into us.
0: Copy, a little earlier.

0: 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So if you have any needs, they'll be on the top of the ridge.
1: Take person 33.
2: Thanks for the work. Have a good night.
3: Thanks for having us. 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

0: Male black, 40, wearing all black. Informant Cyrus is 602, tag 118.
1: 2-2, heard ground.
2: Go ahead, 2-2.
1: Yeah, 47-2. We're looking good. It's 55 handled all of our needs. You can go to direct with operations to see if you have any other work.

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1: See you guys. We'll see you later. Enjoy the party.
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1: Yeah, I was just wondering if you have use for another drop tip.
0: Standby. 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
2: LA, enter 1-4. We're back in district. You can go ahead and release our move up.
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1: Ops Alpha, on command, go ahead.
0: Yeah, same traffic.
1: I copy that. Let me take it. Check on my lead.

0: C4 message.
1: Ops Division Alpha on command. Hey, go ahead. Yeah, I checked in. We have no additional needs.
2: Copy, thanks. Break Helitaker 47 from operations. We can go ahead and release you. Thanks for the word.
0: All right, Helitaker 47, copies. Being released, we headed back to practice. We got a flight following dispatch.
3: Operations IC copy. Is 55 still on scene or are they releasing them as well?
2: As far as I know, they're still on scene.

0: operations IC. Per tablet command, it looks like 55 is approaching Van Nuys right now, so it looks like your aircraft are all gone.
1: Yeah, copy. I'm seeing that too. Thanks.
2: Hi, Valley, copy.

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0: Adam, go ahead and stage out.
1: Westbound, we intend to come on 5249 Charleston Street. Palm Avenue is going to be code 4.

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064, this 242 just occurred at 22882-26 Drive, Crescent New Holland Ranch Road. Informant stated unknown person pepper sprayed him, DP left in vehicle. Informant wearing blue shirt, brown pants, DP name and call. Left in a black four-door, possibly girlfriend's ex. Fire is en route, tag is 123. Multiple units, you have the right jet? Traffic. 2-9-16-3-9-7-9-27-8. 32 Adam, 10 on your traffic. 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Hang up on Hawthorne.

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0: 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I'll update.
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1: 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Units of solid structure fire 205. 22 Sherman Way. Engine 72 reports false. Engine 72 will handle. All units, just continue. You want to keep this at

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1: Metro from 72, negative, we'll take this back. You can have TAC 14, take it back to 8.
0: Copy, going back to 8, take it back to 14.

0: 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What trailer is that, and how many more boats we got?
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0: 11135 Inglewood Avenue, Lenox. Once again, 11135 Inglewood Avenue, Lenox. Male black adult wearing white shirt, male black adult wearing black hoodie, punching each other, inside black, older model, Toyota Camry, no weapon seen, tag is 130. 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

0: Beacon Alpha, on command. Alpha, go ahead, Rob. Yeah, I just spoke with Soup 8, who's on Division Alpha. He says we have approximately 1,000 feet of hose left to be tied in from Division Alpha to Division Tango. He will be working with Division Tango to go out and make this happen.
1: Okay, can you repeat the first part about the hose?
0: Yeah, Soup 8 will be working with Division Tango to get about 1,000 more feet of hose laid in to tie into Division Tango with Division Alpha.
1: I copy, thank you. Operations Construction 4 on command. Go ahead. Desert 6 just completed their hose pack mission in Division Alpha. Is there anything else you have?
2: Standby.

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I copy.

0: 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Zulu is tied in with Tango. 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

Laser, when I'm 97 inches, I'm 5 feet or whatever.

shirt, no black 40, gray long sleeve shirt, gray short, defending her with a hammer. Neighbor may speak when she's informing, independent property. DP is an LE, tag is 1-2-3.

0: said you're going to be en route from 1019 and start West Valley for border. Just be advised you're coming up on the blue.
1: I copy, 1022, my love.
2: Division Tango, Division Alpha, on command, are you up?
0: Yeah, go ahead for Tango. Go for Division Tango.
2: I located two engines that were doing the structure protection defense mission. They are available. Can I go ahead and send them your way?
0: One 11.

0: Mission Alpha, Tango, V2. You go ahead. Yeah, just check in where you guys left off as far as pushing that hose up, if they're still doing it. As you can see, we're on Sand Canyon Road where 65s is. They're pushing up that steep terrain. They're trying to get to the ridge and tying that black police with some crews. It's going to be slow moving. And they're saying there's still a considerable amount for us tie Alpha and Tango in.
1: Yeah, Division, I copy that from Division Alpha. We have approximately 2,000 to 3,000 feet after speaking to Sue Babe about this, and we need an additional hose up the line if we need to make that happen.
0: Yeah, we're tapped out on this side. We're just coming up to the ridge to try and tie the sand. Like I said, slow moving with heavy fuels with the crews, so we'll be delayed, but we'll start working on this together.
2: Hey, Tango Ops, command.
0: Tango, go ahead.
2: Yeah, Tango Ops, the objective is to either get 100% hand line or hose line around this fire. So do what you guys can to marry that division break.
0: Yeah, information, Tango and Zulu are tied in. The piece between Alpha and Tango is probably 1,500 to 2,000 feet still. We're having slow moving going up that steep terrain, up that backside, as you guys are aware. And we'll coordinate and see what we can do.
2: Yeah, understood. So if we can, we could push hand crews to complete that versus plumbing it with hose line. Probably going to run out of hose there. And we do have some good dozer line as contingency just beyond them.
0: Okay, confirming dozer line all the way around it from Heel up to Alpha and Tango's tight end. And is that the same on Zulu to Tango?
2: Yeah, negative. It's going to be the dozer line just on that west side, the Alpha flank.
3: Yeah, just letting you know, you'll probably 1 hour or less on having hand line around. I heard you talking about Tango. How much hose were they able to come up with out of Tango? They got enough?

0: Alpha, you can have 31 admin, code 4 for neighbor, TV's GPA, ETL, no friends, code 4.
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0: Lyons Avenue at 711. Female 60 combatant fired. Pleasant Deputy Tagus 129. VA on Santa Monica Park, we update to your call. Vehicle is black in color, two door, coordinates, direction GPS coordinates in the call. Vehicle not running, carver still PD.
1: For you, go ahead and disregard patient's last name.

5132, 132nd Street. Check welfare of a female adult named in the call who was involved in domestic violence in Anaheim. EP drove person home. Anaheim PD concerned for victim safety. Sanitary stage, tag is 132.

0: V2. Tango Alpha V2, go ahead.
1: Yeah, talking to operations, they still have a plan. They want to put some more packs in. I will take those two engines. Understand it's engine 37, and what's the other designator?
0: Engine 81 is the other designator, and I'm going to go ahead and bring him into your area.
1: Okay, have them report to Task Force 65 V13, and it's going to be access off of Radclay and Loop.
0: Telling Division Alpha, I copy off from Division Zulu.

0: Dragon Tagon, blue color, license plate of 9XJ David David 799, drive out of parking lot towards Boat K. Informant not following, one call received, tag is 130. And that's it on the call of 9XJ David David 799, return to their current 1983 Chevy, return to match up 1821 Kelly Place in Road North Park.
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Offense 3134, 145th Street, Gardena. Performance is unknown person is breaking into her garage. Not making current background, tag is 135, something is responding 1LS. 31 Adam and 1 is on the 331 Adam. 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

Delta Black Shepherd, the O2 Queen 89.

Crew 22 and 93. We're going to stay in place up here until we hear who's going to be, you guys are going to finish off the hose or who's going to be taking responsibility for this process up here. So we'll be holding up here until we hear what the plan is.

0: from LAPD. All city person with a gun was trying to kill her. No callback number provided. Tag is 136.
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Squad 149, northbound 5, south of Highway 138.

0: when able.
1: At Santa Clarita, something with a possible 502 on Soledad Canyon Road. This is going to be a plate of 9, X-ray David David 799, which is coming clear current on a 2023 Volkswagen. There's our RLF Jose Alberto Leon Torres, X-5000 Fox Bryant Avenue, space 100 New Hall, routing up.
0: From Division Alpha to Tango, we're about 3,500 feet from completing that. We do have three additional engines showed up with packs. We're working on dropping those, but we will have some form of line that's going to connect these two with crew work hand line and then wet line, but probably an open line of no wet line for 1,500 feet.
2: Yeah, I copy that. Just to support the hand crews too, that's been in that line.
0: Yeah, affirm.

0: We have a five-story sporting place, center hallway, known as the Madison. We got nothing showing. We'll be in the investigative mode.
1: Unit just spotted in structure fire 423 East 7th Street, engine 209 on scene, five-story center hallway, nothing showing in best mode.
0: We're available to go to Madison.

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1: Metro, Truck 9 on scene. 423 7th Street, doing business as Madison. Five-story port of place, apartment building. Four of apartment or one of commercial. Nothing showing. They're in investigation mode. Calling out on 7th Street, I see.
2: Truck 9, roger. Yes, sir.
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2: Reported to be the unit across from Unit 329.
1: Metro 7th Street, I see. Repeat.
2: Reported to be the unit across from Unit 329.
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2: 7th Street, I see. The person reporting also reported that she felt there was a person inside this unit.
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0: 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Sangria Lane, directions. Sangria Drive in Soledad Canyon. Informant stated wife named and called, told him she wanted to harm herself. Informant found CP. 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Tag 132, Santa Fe, one. Respond code 361 Adams, respond code as well.
1: Has been tied in all the way around, and that all we did was I got excess 16-1 and another 2.

hang up here with the base crews until we get bumped out at least by some of the scouts or some guy that can grab the responsibility for up here. Until then, we'll be here in the drive office.

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1: We have a fire out in a whole truck 9, engine 9, engine 209, rescue 11, and the channel, go back to channel 7. Yeah, release all other companies.
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0: LA, just confirm that AV is 10-2 on the blue. Fort Charles, you are heavy reverb, but I copy.
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1: Engine 134, LA copy the traffic. Squad 84 was not canceled to LA. Standby 1.

Sonic 23152, northbound 30th Street East from Avenue H. Henry. White Ford Ranger, plate of 4, Frank Edward Nora, Charles Edward. In and out of lanes, plate clear, switch 21 for takes out of North Hollywood. Nothing further, KMH 277 cleared, 1929.

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0: 322, can you stop right there? Front Tango, I'm right behind you.
1: Gray Chevrolet Suburban, they declined 1141. The party's going to try and exit, but we may have lost signal with them. Suspect vehicle, possibly a white Nissan SUV.

possible 502 Bogie Canyon Road. Yellow Ranch Road, inform a stated a white Mazda SUV swerving on moving cars. Inform a outbound vehicle, stated vehicle headed north on McKean. It's going to be 10135 in the plate in the call. 9 Union, Adam, Adam 652, return to clear and current 25 Mazda utility. That's going to be leased to a Barbara Scott, Adrian Fontecoro, and Valencia. It'll be out of your box.

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1: 78513, party was transferred as a precautionary to Henry Mayo. I'll be 98 en route to the 1182 at Templin.
0: 78513, the party was transported as a precautionary to Henry Mayo. You'll be 1098 en route to the 82 at Templin.
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0: LA copy.

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Law enforcement is opening up the roads, Placer de Canyon and Sand Canyon, within the next 5 minutes. I repeat, all units on the bike incident, we are opening up the roads. Open up the roads on Placerita and Sand Canyon, and watch out for traffic.

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1: 78S8, info for the fire units, go ahead.
0: S8, can you advise all PHP personnel that at 1945 they are to break down the closures and go 98?
1: Personnel on the fire log at 1945 hours to break down the closure and go 1098.
2: I copy that as well.

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1: 3, SATA, I copy at 2,000 hours. 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
1: Yeah, this is Division Alpha, go ahead.
0: Are you, do you have cell service where you're at?
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0: Honda 133 come to VSS 14 Juvie 911N 9735 Oak Street, approximately 7 Juvies on roof, throwing rocks at passing vehicles in front of left area, check 231.
1: Coding will be 2-vehicle 1181, complaint name. I'll be 98.
2: 78506, I copy 2-vehicle 1181, complaint of pain, 1098. And in case you copied that 20,002, that party was going to file an over the counter. I closed the log.
0: 6.5.
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1: Alpha, assistant 42, are you in your vehicle?
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3: Food's not here yet. We'll let you know.
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0: Down there, did they move it? Squad? Are we going to the same call that Engine 9's on?
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2: Copy, have a good afternoon. Lane crossing Golden Valley Road, informant stated a verbal argument with daughter named call. Informant on co-op requested deputy to respond to signal security on the background, informant on the appliance 10140.

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0: 927 Shadron. 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

0: 5. You up on B2? 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

0: 2 Hassan Honda 235 DSS 48 just occurred. 20200 Bluefield Avenue at Target, 10 Hispanic, 1 Hispanic, 25 years old, with a concealed merch exiting towards Solano. 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
1: Overdose 32.
0: This occurred, informing no longer has odds, they are loss prevention.

23103, northbound 5, south of the 14, a gray sedan, plate of 8, Sam Edward Adams, 638, in and out of lane, Sam with TC. That plate cleared to the 2017 Volkswagen out of Whittier. Nothing further, KMH 277, clear at 2011. Seven eight five, copy.

0: 33. First Sheriff wants seen clear to enter. Is the ambulance with you?
1: LA, engine 33 copies. We don't see him by us right now.
0: Copy. LA, copy. Transfer 34, 77482, Bloomfield. 65 East Atlas Way.

Echo from Task Force 65 on command.

a couple crews up top till we get the Hosley up towards the main ridge, but then we'll be requesting a release for the remainder of the head crews.

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0: 11. 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We're going to start releasing all of our first alarm resources. They're going to come up on the air once they're released and they have to route back to quarters.

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0: A Tango operation.
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0: Do you have cell reception?

0: flight 30, Thomas 787, where you down.
1: Alpha, go ahead.
2: Yes, sir. Our mission appears complete. You got some folks just standing by waiting for their hose. But I would like to access out crews 22 and 93 and through 12.
1: I copy. Access out 22, 93 and through 12. I'll notify officer.
2: Much appreciated. Thank you.

0: Command.
1: This is IC. I'll pass the message along. Go ahead.
0: Yeah, be advised on Division Alpha, we have excesses. Soup 12, Camp Crew 22, Camp 2, 93.
2: Edward, vehicle at slow speeds, in and out of lanes, straddling lanes. Flight clear, 21-4, think about out north Hollywood. Nothing further, KMH-277 clear at 2032.
0: I see Division Alpha. These resources are excess. What would you like me to do with them?
2: Hey, 912 Charles, copy.
0: I copy you all. Send them to command post.
3: Soup 12 copies all. Let the crew know.
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0: 25880 McBean Parkway at CBS. 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Tag is 143.
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0: another cross street.
1: Crew 1's been released with the bike incident. Turn and prepare to watch fire.

2 on McBean Parkway at the CVS. There's a plate attached to the call. DP vehicle is a red Range Rover, license plate of Lincoln, Ida, Mary, Adam, Henry. Does return clear and current on a 2018. Make phonetically Lincoln, Nora, David, Robert. Address 25134 Marcy Way out of Valencia. It'll be routed.

0: heading southwest, the 605 freeway and the 10. There's a few warehouses that are in front of the river. Southwest, 605 freeway and the 10 freeway.
1: The assist and 141 Edward, also the assist on a 415 business, 925D, 1696 Azusa Avenue at the 76 gas station. Seeing a black adult wearing a blue jacket, brown pants, pink and white bag, yelling and screaming in store. CP pulling pants down to ankles, refusing to leave on tug 147. And Santa Clarita units rated at 242. Update to your call. Multiple calls received. All callers, passerby, involved parties not calling.

0: 151, we're on scene. No smoke, no fire. We are getting a lot of break-ins at this school. Could you start PD, but we are investigating.
1: 1 LA Cup. ALS injury 128, digits 236, squad 104, 19874, out Murray Street.

0: Agent 29, confirming you've made contact with the informant.
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2: We're in the 87th area now.
0: LA copies the informant, told the call taker that they've made contact with someone. Squad 29, have you seen the informant?

0: 782, can I hear?
1: Tango from 111, we will be breaking down IC off. Battalion 22 Charlie will now assume bike IC. All resource requests go through bike IC. Ray, KLA, did you copy that traffic?

0: on scene. We do have some broken windows, so we're actually going to stage out and wait for PD. But no smoke, no fire.
1: 51 LA copies. Also, PD is in room.
0: ETA, possibly.
1: The copies. 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
2: Santa 3067 Adam is rising code 4 Adam at this time. 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
0: Thank you.
3: West Valley is in this pursuit. They're going to be west of Balboa, 70 miles an hour, number 3 lane. It's going to be a blue Hyundai Ioniq. Unknown yet what the original one was. Stand by on that.

0: Denver. They're currently eastbound 118 approaching the 405. We're trying to confirm that original one still. We have a request T9 in here.
1: Can you advise the ambulance to drive? 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And that's where the patient is. That's where we're at with squad.
2: 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We'll advise.
0: Eastbound 118 approaching the 5 freeway, 55 miles an hour lane traffic.
3: Copy that, 5 minutes.

Zero McLean Parkway, Valencia. Go ahead, Sierra. Field 1179 reported southbound Sierra Highway south of Solidus Canyon. So a vehicle darts sedan versus the mountainside. It's into a ditch. The vehicle's blocked down.

0: and a DOB. Just confirm it to me.
1: Units are currently eastbound on the 118 approaching Glen Oaks. Light traffic 65 miles an hour. I'll advise if they take with them.

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1: 14, that's affirmative. 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
1: Copy. 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
3: 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They may not operate Class A passenger vehicles. Class A be limited to vehicle with automatic transmission, and the license status is showing valid, as well as commercial license status. 66 Adam.
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4: Looks like they're going to be exiting Pulse, and the RO on that vehicle is out of Simi Valley.

500, 10-4, and that vehicle is stopped. West Valley making commands. The driver is not compliant. They are approaching the vehicle.

0: an update for the unit. So West Valley is has one detained and they are code 4. They're starting fires for some reason. Suspicious activity broadcast, SR-138, unknown direction of travel at 248th Street East. Suspect vehicle is a white two-door sedan, unknown plate, was tailgating BRP and then got in front of RP and brake checked and drove off at high speed. RP not requesting 1110. They feel safe to continue broadcast only for that suspicious activity, SR-138, 248th Street East. Nothing further, KMH-277 clear, 2054. Charles.
1: 233, we've searched the area, we find nothing. 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
2: 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Stand by.

0: operations go for Task Force 111. Task Force 111, Ops, command. Operations go for Task Force 111. Yeah, if you got engine 314, can you send them to the command post?
1: Three Charles, just be advised, LA County Fire Department's landing at Rising, they went UTL.
0: Okay, I copy that. We got to come up with a plan on switching out that pumping platform.
2: Yeah, look at you, what I can come up with here.
3: Smoke, no fire. We were able to silence the alarm, but not reset it. If you contact the alarm company to try to reset the system.
4: One helicopter.

0: Charlie. Is advising that the caller called from the accident area, which is your ticket.
1: Calling operations, go ahead.
2: Ops from Cash Horse 111. Hey, we got a plan. 111 is going to pick up the pumping platform, and then I'll release 314 to the command post here shortly. Give us about 20 minutes.
1: Okay, copy that, but just be advised, ops have been dissolved. Just go to IC for next traffic, and I copy your traffic removing the pumping platform.

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1: Ellie, go for bike IC.
2: Can you advise if engine 106 is committed to the incident?
1: Ellie, can you repeat traffic?
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1: Ellie, IC, stand by for that.

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1: Yeah, unit calling for Tango 111 picking up traffic for Tango. Go ahead.
0: Copy, this is Task Force 65. All the engines are coming back to 123s for food. I'm wondering if water tender 156 is attached with us for a chow.
1: When Tango gets back and I face to face with them, I'll clear that up.
0: Copy that.
2: Task Force 143, command.
1: Go for 111.
2: Hey, did I copy you're going to be relaying for Tango?
1: That's A for him.
2: Just go ahead and give him updates that Task Force 143 is packed up, all five rigs, making our way up the line.

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1: Okay, copy. Did you get 213s from everyone?
0: Affirm. I got 213s. I got hard copies and electronics, so I'll swing by and tie in with you.
1: Okay, I copy all. Thanks.

0: go ahead.
1: 6, it's going to be southbound 14, transition to the 5. Looks like a Cadillac over 100. Lights on and off.
0: Since over, take southbound 14, transitioning to the southbound 5, a Cadillac over 100, lights on and off.

0: losing visual, heavy, moderate to heavy traffic.
1: 78146, I copy, losing visual, moderate to heavy traffic, go with that, 1020.
0: We're just going to be north of 210.
1: 10-4, I copy, southbound 14, just north of the 210.

Latin Roller. It's with a 76 Henry Paul, Lincoln 832. Vehicle's lit up and yielding. We use southbound 5 approaching San Fernando Mission.

0: copy 29 Roller, Southbound 5, pushing Tanzania, Westmont 7, Henry Paul Lincoln, 832.
1: 7146 is going to be for a different vehicle. We're taking Stafford out of Mission Off.
0: 10-4, did you advise a victim vehicle? You're taking Stafford out of Mission Off.
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0: year expired as of 2015 on a 2015 Kia utility. 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

0: Charles. We're getting another call on this gray SUV, southbound 14 Crown Valley off-ramp. Newhall did advise that the vehicle had been 422, but we have a call advising the vehicle's still running with its lights on and the back window is shattered.
1: 893 Charles at Capitol, we're getting route. We were UTL for that Sierra and Soledad vehicle to Santiago. We're getting route to this 1124 vehicle.
0: And 893 Charles, I copy your UTL on that 79 southbound Soledad through Santiago, and you'll be 98 en route to this.

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0: 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What we have is food on the nose. You can cancel on the first. You can take the second X 8 to the left at 14.
1: In response to the second fire, 9500 Delta. 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

0: 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Long as you can go, 5, 5, I'll be available and route back to the police. Also, I'll take the call to next room. I'll have the call to next room.
1: 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How do you copy?
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0: all units, 23152, southbound 14, south of Golden Valley for a dark Chevrolet pickup, 17293 Union 3. MSTC's in and out of lane, subject here, 23 Chevrolet pickup out of Los Angeles. Nothing further, KMH 277 Spirit, 2140.
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02 1125 vehicle north on 5 south of the 210 for a white Dodge cargo van blocking the slow lane. Seven eight five.

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0: Charles. 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This one's advising Pear Blossom Highway and Sierra Highway. Pull a vehicle at dark SUV into a ditch.
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0: calls. It looks like Palmdale SO may have gotten a call on this vehicle as well. They have county fire en route as precaution, SO is not en route.
1: Charles, I copy. Thank you.
0: 10-4.

site at 1329 California Avenue in Linwood. For the desk, you drop in the handle and onto Responsible Beach. You drop anyone you copy. And 212-4, you respond to you as well. You copy 212-4. And from this call, informant states his neighbors are fighting outside, approximately 10 people, male psych adults and female psych adults fighting, no weapons related to tag 188. Second call is to the female was kicked in the face. Location given is 11325 California Avenue, the tag

Roger, highway.

0: 7, we're available back in district. 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
1: 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Gray tank top, red shorts, he's wearing blue shades, tags 1, 2, 3.

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2: The rear lights are white lights and they look like headlights. It appears the vehicle is driving the wrong way, but it's not. Again, 23103 North M 14 south of Red Rover and 6 Robert Tom Edwards 514 on a white Honda Civic. Nothing further, teammate 2 citizen of 6 2014.

0: U-Haul units. 23103, southbound 14 north of Sand Canyon for a silver Toyota Camry. I'm Robert Charles Mary, 190, tailgating RP for a while. Quest is down at this time. Again, 23103, southbound 14 north of Sand Canyon for a silver Toyota Camry. Nothing further. MH 277 clear at 2215.
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2: We have a fire on the line. They're calling about 87th Street, if it's clear for them rolling or if you still need them. Well, if I

20,002 for 34867 116th Street East. It's going to be a white GMC Yukon versus a resident. The driver is known. It's going to be the RP's boyfriend, and we have his residence. He's no longer 97.

0: Charles. We're going to go 97. 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
1: 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Fire is 97. And did you copy that 20,002?

0: 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If we have a move, we can release him.
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0: 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If we have a move up, can release them.
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78506, 1125 vehicle northbound 5 south of Templin Highway. Silver Infinity sedan that's overheating, blocking the left lane.

722 Isabella Parkway at the Canyon Country across the Golden Triangle Road. Female caller stating a male Hispanic juvie was hit by a male Hispanic adult. Male Hispanic juvie fell to the ground in front of the local line to release. The 911 transfer, no callback, 5155.

0: 29, northbound 405 south of the 5, received semi-truck, close on the right-hand shoulder.
1: Extent of injuries?
0: 78500, looks like this was for a passing motorist. Unsure why it's 79, but looks like we're going to have fire en route. All after team. Fire en route.

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1: K9C Charles, I'm coming up, Eagles in tow, and I'm at 19169. 19169, time will be 2225, 2225.
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1: 3 Charles, 10498, route to the 83.
2: Kelly Bike, I see. Remember these Battalion 1, Battalion 5, and Battalion 17. And correction, Battalion 11, not 17.
3: Bike, I see. LA copies.
0: Ready, Charles. I'm going to be on negative QC. The vehicle is just high centered on my shoulder. They have a driver assistance in the route.
1: Charles, I copy negative TC, the party has 5 minutes in the round.
0: 3 Charles, I copy that 1092. So the 20002 will be 98 here. It's negative 1.
1: Forty Charles, I'll show you en route to the 20002. And that vehicle is negative blocking.
3: Engine 75 or 236.
2: Kelly Bike, I see. Let me check. I'll get back to you. And confirming engine 75 and 236.
3: Affirmative, sir.
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1: Semi truck and actually two semis and a vehicle on the right shoulder, which is Regan Lane. So 8145 in route.

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1: 5 13, I copy your 1097 northbound 5 south at 10 point.

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0: 26.
1: There's no wires down here, but they're, per the resident, there's sparking from wires that are going to a transformer on a pole prior to our arrival. There's no fire or activity at this time. Can you just have Edison respond? By the poles on his property.

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2: 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LA, this is 73.
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0: on the freeway 149 with engine water center 156 northbound 5 south of Templin.
1: We'll be en route to the 82.
2: It's 502 en route to the 82 from the one south of Roxburgh.

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0: WJ 1246 3 West.

0: Southbound 5?
1: I'll check the 405.
2: 781-45, I copy. You have negative visual from the Southbound 5. You're going to check the 405.

0: my fault.
1: Oh, go ahead.
0: LA, Agent 12, we're on our way back from 77. I heard a car fire go out on the Pi Freeway. Can you give me that address?
1: Northbound 5, south of Templin.
0: To the ticket, still keep 149 coming.
1: Santa Cruz, go through response as needed. Possible 2735 19830 Sandpiper Place in Kenny Country, number 53. Cross the Sierra Highway. Again, 19830 Sandpiper Place in Kenny Country, number 53. Cross the Sierra Highway. Further to follow, tag is 159. Santa Cruz, respond code 3 and 3.
0: 149, copy.
1: Michelle Santa Cruz, and 3. Also in 361. That possible 2735 on Sandpiper Place. Male and female fighting. Possible physical banging on walls. Informed police female is being hit by male. Nothing seen, only heard. One caller, child crying in the background. DPs possibly live in apartment number 54 or 53. Fire staging. Tag is 159.
2: 121, do we have PD on this call?
1: 121, affirm. Walnut Sheriff is in route.
3: From the southbound 405 as well, just south to just south of the 118. You're going to turn and check northbound possible.

0: and Walnut Advisors, they're on scene. Can you confirm?
1: All right, that's affirmative.
0: Copy. The collision, ALS, 80s, Squad 131, Fair Blossom, Highway, Sierra Highway.

0: Sergeant, you will check with the call taker to see who the informant was.
1: We already stopped by on this call about half an hour ago, and they're fine. They're just waiting for a tow truck to get them out.
0: With a call taker.

0: 5, north of CHP crossover, approximately half mile. Unable to locate. Do you have anything further?
1: 149 negative. All info from CHP en route is reported as a vehicle overheating.
0: LAH 149, we're pulling up on scene. I'll give you a heads up when we get on scene. Go for your standing.
1: Engine 80 call taker advised it was a passerby that made the report.
0: Alright, engine 80 copies. Go ahead and cancel the assignment. We might get some more passerby calls. I'm just sitting there at the ditch waiting.
2: Just south of the tunnel with one truck and another truck just north of the tunnel.
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1: Number 27, you're ready.
0: 7513, go ahead with the 27. You broke on that first letter. I copy 761-2077.
2: LA French 150. We've spoken with sheriffs on scene. 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Cancel assignment.
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0: 17513, northbound 5, south of Templin, code 4, requesting additional.
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0: And was that 146?

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1: Can 145 advise that we could let traffic go?
2: Somebody 145, can you advise if 502 can let traffic go?
0: That's
2: an affirm on letting the traffic go.

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This is Sony 513. I have 1036, Mary information and Paul information if you're clear.

0: 23152 northbound 14 south of Salted Canyon for black Honda sedan in and out of traffic. 9 Mary David John 439. Flight clear to a 2020 four-door out of Victorville. Nothing further. KMH 277 clear 2303.
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0: 513. Did you want readback on that information, or do you copy it in the log?
1: Be sending 513 additionally.

0: Charlie, Battalion 11. I've been released from the bike incident. Head back to Battalion 11. You can release the move if I have one.
1: Battalion 11 copies.

also, just for info, this RP's husband had called in and was going to be en route from Riverside. I have his info and supplemental if you need it.

940 Charles. Sunday LSO is advising they're going to be extended. They're responding to a shooting on the east end.

0: Capital 1126, Templin off the southbound 5 for a green Chevrolet Trax that's out of gas. Negative blocking via solo X-ray.
1: Copy. I can head that way and then go to 513.
0: 78146.

0: 78, yellow, John William.
1: I copy a plate out of New Jersey, William 78, yellow, John William. Is going to be for the semi.
0: Commercial vehicle. And then 27 out of Texas, 448-76606.

0: Charles as an alternate, 1183 50th Street Eastern Avenue in Marion for a vehicle. I hit a stop sign and then went into the field.
1: Cancel my squad.
2: Squad 154, cancel.
0: Copy. Okay, 9C Charles copies. Negative vehicle description on this. This is all for SO.

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1: 89, one Charles, en route to the 83.
3: Singular for the number 3 lanes, the HOV 1 and 2 are open. Approximately 1 hour.
1: SA 145, I copy Singular for approximately 1 hour for the number 3 lane. The HOV 1 and 2 are open.

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0: units on a suspicious broadcast only. Northbound 14 just south of Avenue S Dam. It's going to be a silver sedan, possibly a Nissan Altima, with front end damage that has a plastic bag covering the license plate. That was northbound 14 just south of Avenue S Dam. A vehicle is moving. Silver sedan, possibly Nissan Altima. Nothing further. KMH 277 cleared 2314.
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1: Correction, that 1027 is going to be to Alaska Gregory for some Namdi. This is going to be on a Class C type, and that license status is going to be valid

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1: 75 Tempura, copy, requesting 1141, respond to your location.
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1: When ready, northbound 405 south of the 5 for your party last of Eclipse.
2: San Bernardino's going to handle.
1: And then for a failure to appear on a reckless driving charge, this is not going to be extraditable from California and state pickup in Michigan only and will be information only. No additional wants or warrants.
3: That was your copy all.
1: 10-4.

0: 461, clear, I have a 20,002 northbound 14 at Escondido Canyon. Suspect vehicle's a gray SUV on 128. Victim vehicle's a white Chevrolet Tahoe. They're going to be standing by Red Rover off of the northbound 14.
1: Copy, one, please.
0: 10-4-1, clear.

0: Desert, 19830 Sandpiper, please cross the Sierra Highway. Call deputies out after a deputy's last male adult at Lowe's started assaulting a female adult in the front yard who was next door. Female adult hiding near a vehicle, and Lowe's male adult and female adult still heard arguing on an injury related to tag 159. The tag is 163. Is there a Tennessee unit code name 3 or less to come in country? Response 3-1 out of.
1: Go ahead.
2: 502, when 145 is clear with that other truck, can he head south on the 405 and run a break for us so we could attempt to move the box truck off at Rockford?
1: Clear, requesting for them to head southbound on the 405 to run a break. You're going to attempt to move the box truck. 145, do you copy when you're clear, sir? If you can run a break when you're clear, heading southbound on the 405, and they're going to be trying to move that box truck.
3: You're going to want to move the tractor and trailer to Rockford as well. I believe it's movable.
1: 502, can you advise?
2: 502, that's a firm. Or if we can inquire if West Valley has a unit available to run that break for us.
1: Alright, with this temporal, go ahead and inquire.
4: 146, I'm heading 7156.
0: And husband physically fighting. Informal will make self known outside with father and brother, mom, boyfriend, and younger brother still inside though. Unknown injuries, DPs were punching and shoving each other.
1: One for 6 temporal, copy 97 with 513.

0: the driver of the box that might be getting transported, so we won't even be able to move the vehicle.
1: 10-4, do you want me to 1022 in West Valley?
0: 8502, that's a firm for now.
1: 10-4, sorry, copy.
2: LA, engine 12.
1: Engine 12.
2: LA, engine 12, we are back in district. 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
1: 12, copy.

506X as an alternative. I can have you check on this vehicle. I have reports of a northbound 51 mile south of Cowgrove of a yellow-white Chevrolet. It looks like the driver is going to be sitting inside of the vehicle, possibly passed out. The RP who called us in did advise he attempted to wake up the driver, and he went back to sleep. Truck is going to be in the construction area, negative blocking.

0: Southeast is Chevrolet Silverado.
1: Charlie 10-4, I copy.
0: When I have a clear unit, if we can just have you check the area for that vehicle. It looks like the party's sleeping inside of his truck in the construction area. That's on 5 with Mouse South of Calgary.
2: Negative
0: 502 advised that party is possibly going to get transported. 502, if you can just confirm.

now. The last transmission that he advised was to 1022 West Valley with that break. I believe the driver's going to be getting transported

Tower, Crescent Bridgeport, Maine. Here is a male and female arguing and child crying has been going on for about 2 hours. Performance concern, requesting W's to check on DPs. Male DP's name appears banging on walls. Nothing seen, only heard one caller. Check 165.

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1: 2146, 10 for Austria 98 en route to 1126 X-ray, 10 foot off east southbound 5.

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1: 3 Charles, the party was transported to AVH and will be en route to 40 Charles to relieve him.
0: 3 Charles, I copy the party was transported to AVH, he'll be en route to 40 Charles.

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3: ALS 43, Hazmat and Tender 43, 3 Palm Street, Barford Avenue.

information, Newhall units, 23103, northbound 14, north of Via Princesa for a dark gray Audi sedan, 9 yellow Sam David, 362. Cut the RP off and brake checked last seen 2 ago. Nothing further, no follower, KMH 277 cleared, 2342.

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1: Brandon, this is code 4416,
0: 78146 copies.
2: The party.
0: 893 Charles, go ahead with that 27.
2: 27 of Edward 318-9401.
0: I copy Edward 318-9401. Charles, the last of Morales for Jason out of Palmdale will be valid on a Class C non-commercial and M1 motorcycle. Change.

0: 7098, we'll be en route to the 79, or ABH, follow up.
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all units on this previous 23103 broadcast. The party is recalled advising of now a highway violence with a suspect vehicle brake checking them. RP is going to be in a silver Acura that currently just north of Escondido. And the suspect vehicle is gray Audi at high speed now. Beyond this is declining 1110 as a broadcast only. For that dark gray Audi sedan, 9 yellow Sam Davis, 362 northbound, 14 west Escondido. Nothing further, KMH 27 is going to clear 2346.

1462, do you copy that update on that 23103? 10-4, and just confirm, are you 97 with this 1126 X-ray, Templin off the 1000 plus?

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0: 89 3 Charles.
1: 3 Charles, we diverted for a stop. Avenue K-King, East Sierra Highway. 29 John, George John, 627. And a 27 by name, date of birth.
0: Avenue K-King, East of Sierra Highway, and 9 John, George John, 627. 27 by name and DOB, go ahead.

0: Your 28 returns clear, it's valid through September 27 on a 23 Nissan four-door. Then that's 46685 Alaska Vega out of, looks like Southgate. Do you have that 27 name and you? Charles, my copy party is being combative. Pulling in a standby on a clearance. That's going to be Avenue KK east of Sierra Highway.
1: Simple 51 code 6917.

0: en route to Sweet Charles.
1: 40 Charles, that's 8-4-1, northbound 14 at Avenue N right now.
0: 10-4, northbound 14 at Avenue N now.

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1: United States, Charles, I copy your code 4 Avenue, taking east of Sierra Highway, clearing the frequency KMH2770, clear at midnight 05. I copy that 1185.

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0: 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I don't know if you copy my 1148 information. 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

513, if you're able to check on this 23152 that's been pending. It's going to be northbound 5 just south of Calgrove, approximately 1 mile. RP advising a yellow and white Chevrolet S10 is in the construction area. Driver was sleeping. Looks like the RP did wake the driver up and he fell back to sleep.

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1: Ten-nine.
0: 78513. If you could check on this 23152 vehicle northbound 5, about a mile south of Pell Grove, yellow and white Chevrolet S10 that was stopped in the construction area with the driver sleeping inside. The RP that did advise they did wake the driver up, and he went back to sleep.

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0: 502, you can show us and route to this 23152. We're going to be northbound 5, just south of 14.
1: Okay, well, I'll show you en route to 23152. You're northbound, just south of the 14.

0: units. Do you have this 1031 call northbound 5 south of the 210? RP is calling for their son, who is in distress and possibly a danger to himself. The 2017 gray Acura MDX with a plate of 7 X-ray Lincoln John 858. Unknown if that vehicle is stopped at this 1020. I will try to ascertain further.
1: Copy. How are they tracking the vehicle?
0: 178, 502, I'll try to ascertain that.

0: vehicle is moving. The RP is tracking their son via Find My Friends app on their iPhone, and now showing northbound 5 north of the 14. I copy your 1097 in the area. I'll try to get updated 1020.
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0: heading home to Northern California. They're concerned for their safety. His son is not answering phone calls. Again, that's going to be a gray Acura MDX.
1: Mention of any weapons.
0: 78 SA, the son is not known to carry any weapons.
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3: Janelle and Lincoln Avenue, this can be 1022 performance. 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Once again, 1022 performance.

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1: I'm 1020, showing northbound 5 north of Cal Grove, and I'm going to send that 27.
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0: down over blue, 5'10", 200 pounds. 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
1: I'm going to try to get the party to exit at the
2: key. 502, we're behind 145.
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0: I'd be advising their son should be a solo occupant in that vehicle.
1: We overshot McNeil. We're going to exit Appalachia.
0: I copy the vehicle's wet up and yielding. I overshot McNeil. You're going to take him off at Valencia.

0: 78146-1090. 78146, you can 1022, that 20,002, that party's going to file in over the counter.
1: Okay,
0: I see in Valencia. Stand by for final stop.
1: Big boy, Ida, Tom, Ocean. First of Gabriel, George, Adam, Boy, Robert, Ida, Edward, Lincoln. DOB of 09-28-99. Last seen wearing a black shirt, blue jeans, approximately 6'1", 170 pounds.
2: 78502, final stop will be Valencia, just east of the 5.
0: 78502, final stop Valencia, just east of the 5.
3: Five-one. Are you going to be code 4 in your pistol chief? 5-1. Helping 7 device go for a tech 9100 to worry. Code 4, 2-2.
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0: 78502, I copy your code 4, Valencia, just east of the 5, on yellow, 97461-41. 27 is valid on a Class C non-commercial to the last of Zupta out of Cupertino.

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2: Backup for 6171 Sierra Highway and via Princesa, interest on 3.

0: Tom, I'm now requesting units to 3 Sierra Highway via Francesca for an unclogged interest 101. I just need to respond Sierra Highway via Francesca for an unclogged. Respond.
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1: 78502, negative 1031 subject. 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Party was advised to rest, if that's what he chooses to do. You can show all units at 98.

0: 4, negative 1031, Personal Family Matters. The 10-9, that last, I wasn't able to copy that.
1: Reattention route.
0: Yeah. 10-4, all units 10-9, 8, 45.

0: backing lap to that 23152. We had a visual of it as we were heading north.
1: 78502 10-4, backing route to that 23152, 78506 is en route as well.

ILS 2315 heading up northbound 14 north of Escondido Canyon for a gold Ford SUV unknown plate. In and out of lanes, CMSTC is nothing further. Came in 2772 and 941.

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1: 40 Charles, go ahead.
0: 3940 Charles, your 29 subject last of Morales is clear at CIC in Jadex. Party is on CDC parole for 245 A Adams, CC until 2028. And I'll send that contact message when you're clear.

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0: 502, we're going to stand by, wait for you. The witness said that he possibly could have a weapon.
1: Copy, you're going to stand by. The rest of it broke up. We're going to be southbound approaching Calgrove.

0: 41.
1: Talked to Sheriff on LTAC. They do not have an ETA. 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Cancel the ambulance.
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They were seeing it from the freeway. Did you want to start the hazmat?

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2: Depot, there's no water flow, but we set off the burglar alarms. 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
1: 7502, I copy the party is slow to exit the vehicle. 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
2: 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We're going to have a corrected address of

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1: Garrow, cross of Olympus, and shows engine 43.
2: Sony 502, I copy the driver is at the top of the vehicle.
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Southern Dallas through April of 27 on a 1981 Chevrolet pickup, and that's for 8034. With the last, RO last of Santana Rosita, first Mario out of Pasadena.

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confirm your code 4, northbound 5 south of Calgary.

Houston returns clear to Alaska Santana Gracita, First Mario out of Pasadena. 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

0: going en route as soon as the hot call.
1: Just imagine that the vehicle is going to be within a construction closure and they will not be able to access Cowgrove from within the closure.
0: 10-4, we'll advise the 1185. The vehicle is going to be within the construction area and they won't be able to access Cowgrove.

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0: 5802 party is going to stand by for their private assist 1098.

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multiple people finding a location and it wasn't me. 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
1: VLS 32, 9th Street is just the avenue.

Copy, it is going to be code 4 for the back request. It's going to be

4919, nothing from the roadway. Quiet on Rock Rose Lane. Text caller 8 sounds like three males arguing with each other, saying get the F out. Someone's getting beat.

0: 506. We have a 415 reported southbound 5 just north of Housley Canyon. A gray Volkswagen Tiguan on the right shoulder. I'll be advising their boyfriend is GPD and they're in a verbal 415. And the RP does not want to continue driving home with the boyfriend in the vehicle and requesting DHP. Both parties are Spanish speakers.
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0: Also, 8506 copies en route from 1018.
1: If I was to attach this to the log, please, we'll be at a standing by at Valencia, southbound.
0: 178502 standing by southbound at Valencia. That vehicle is stopped on the right hand shoulder, north of Housley Canyon. Both parties out of the vehicle.
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0: is that three Carols out with a refusal?
1: It's three Charles. Notify the sergeant it's going to be a full refusal, please.
0: 89, three Charles 10-4, 89 S4, do you copy? Three Charles is out with a full refusal.

I'll ascertain if we're both, if we're still landline. And 89 Street Charles, 89 S4 copies via landline.

3940 Charles. So when you're clear, we have an 1179 at 198 5th Street East and Avenue U, Union 14. It's going to be a vehicle versus a train. We have fire en route. Only occupants on the train is the crew. We have a driver sitting up blood. County fire en route.

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1: Tony 502, go ahead.
0: Okay, 502, we're going to be UTL from Parker to the 126. Can we ask your, can we get a 1021 to the RP? Get a better 1020?
1: 7852, I copy the UTL from Parker to the 126. We'll give the RP a 1021.
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0: Zero from Parker to Hadley, and on the Hadley on and off ramp, both north and southbound.
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0: 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It looks like the RP left the boyfriend on the right shoulder, and unknown if he walked off or got picked up.
1: Bravo 2, copy. 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

0: myself, Kenmore. We got a two-story apartment. Nothing going. Get it fixed. Get that.
1: Special fire and 6 is first in. Engine 6 is on scene. Reports two-story apartment. That's showing in event mode.
0: Southwest 11, 450, dog 10, 1, 5, 5, 6, 6, 6-story apartment. That's showing in event mode. Known as Ken White. Yeah.
1: Take the side up.

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1: 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We got a two-story, two-story center hall, fire out, one patient, me in the offensive mode.
0: Roger, two-story center hall, fire out, offensive mode, one patient.

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0: wants her warrants. It's going to be Kern 1231-26 to a Clayton Aldana out of Kearns, Utah. It looks like there's also an address in Lancaster, 1551 Thomas Drive in Lancaster. And it's coming back to a 2018 GMC Sierra. 61 out of...
1: Squad 167, cancel.

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0: Looks like it's going to be expired 2023, as well as suspended to an Eric Brown out of Las Vegas, Nevada. And it's a 2012 Honda. 6-1 Adam.

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0: story commercial smoke showing. 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
1: where the fire
0: 93 IC. Memos via Crocker at 9.
1: Copy, sir. Their location.
0: Staging is in fire. 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
1: Yard.
0: Now come check it out. I'm going to work for
1: handle it.

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1: Roger, LAPD, DOT for traffic control.
0: CHP has a 45-minute ETA.

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Nine Cherokee, you have 20 minutes on your intake clock.

subject is returning a wanted person out of NCIC. Looks like no extradition is in state pickup only, and it's out of Nevada. It's for that same name in DOB for an FTA. FTA is a traffic offense. He also does have a California DL number of David 1522761 for that name in DOB with a last known address of 451 Crestvale Lane, apartment 162 in Las Vegas. However, he did have a previous address, 38832 4th Street East in Palmdale. Identifying as a male, black, of around 6 foot, 225, Class C non-commercial. License status is expired. It was surrendered to Nevada. And as for that out-of-state Nevada DL, is coming back to the same name in DOB. Same descriptors. Looks like a male, 6 foot, 240. License status is going to be valid out of Las Vegas. 6-1 out of...

0: Charles, go ahead.
1: The 10 team was released to the hospital. We'll be en route to the 1179.
0: In Amperdy, Charles, I copy the 10 Friday was released to the hospital. I'll show you en route 195th Street East, East Avenue, T-Tom.

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0: District, Eli's Command 13.

506, so it looks like we may have the male party from that previous 415 call landline advising that he's still on the freeway. And trying to get, we have him at southbound 5 at Hesley Canyon. Advising he's still on the freeway and he needs help getting off of the freeway. He's going to be in a blue hat, brown shirt, black pants, and black shoes.

Charles, if you could add your email to the log. It looks like Union Pacific officer's landline, and they have a list to fax to us regarding what's on the train, which I guess is just protocol for them.

0: the area, and on the, from the northbound side, we saw a male getting into a vehicle at the same 1020, and he's not answering our 1021.
1: 7856 10-4, we'll give 1021 to the RP. On the northbound side, you saw a male getting into the vehicle, into a vehicle at the same 1020. Okay, bye.

0: 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We left a message.
1: Copy. We're just going to continue to check the area. But we're reading TO so far.
0: 785-610-4, you're going to continue to check the area, but you're UTL so far.

0: 35.
1: If you are tired, slow down, increase the following distance, and drive with added caution. 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
2: We come back to this, to a Porsche. And that returns clear, and it's valid through June of 27. 05 Porsche Utility, VIN last 456693. Last of Zamron out of Tustin, up in the TMDC.

0: special agent for Union Pacific is going to be en route. He should be less than an hour now. 1021 is in the log if you need to contact him.
1: Response stated now to our 25685 Lupita Drive in Valencia across the Railroad Avenue. Again, 25685 Lupita Drive in Valencia across the Railroad Avenue. Male 27, possible overdose, not breathing, fire en route. Tagus 13, Santa Cruz, Air Force Bunker 3 and 111. 5-3 and less than 5.
0: Information, New Hall units on 23103 moving 1125 for unknown color pickup truck. Northbound 5, north of Rockford, pickup truck pulling a U-Haul trailer that's swerving and a chain that's hanging and sparking. Again, that's northbound 5, north of Rockford for a pickup with a U-Haul and a spark coming from it. KMH 2773-0CLE.
2: 7502, copy.
0: 7502, copy.

Echo 2, 1126, northbound 5, south of San Fernando Mission. For blue BMW on the right shoulder, flat tire, no spare. AAA is going to be en route, unknown provider, unknown. Okay. They're requesting a welfare check on the party.

0: Lucida Drive, fire instructing, informant to begin CPR.
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They advised United Towing is en route for this 26, but their ETA is approximately 3 hours. They gave a BO 1021 for the tow company. 1021, they evolved a negative answer.

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0: 126 Loma. I have a large two-story house of worship. It appears to be vacant. I have a heavy fire showing. Let's get two additional task forces and additional ALS rescue. We're going to be in the offensive mode.
1: Engine 14, copy. Here, just saw a structure fire 2612 Paloma Street. Engine 14 on scene with all 14s reported. Large, two-story, house of worship with heavy fire showing.

Rescue 10, Engine 2, Lifeforce 2, Assistant 2, Battalion 18, respond to structure fire, 4612, South Palomo. Channel 9 response, TAC 14, Command 10.

0: 15's on scene, confirming engine 14 size up. We got a large two-story house of worship, well involved, previous burn. We're going to be in the defensive mode. I concur with the additional units in 14 status.
1: Structure fire 2612 Paloma. Task Force 15 now on scene. Confirms the size of. Confirming a previous burn of a house of worship. Heavy fire. Defensive mode.

0: Engine 150 from Battalion 22 on command. Hey, you want to give us a report or size up?
1: Yeah, we're going to have to walk to it. I think it's the next building over. Let me get over there and get eyes on it.

0: looking at 2612 South Paloma Street. We have a house of worship well involved. Add three additional task forces to our incident. We're going to be in the defensive mode.
1: For a two-story apartment complex, we have nothing showing. Engine 150 is making contact with the informant right now. Engine 150 will be investigating. You can have all units hold out on Luther.
2: All units hold on Luther.

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1: Go ahead and cancel the rest of the assignment. The knob just got left open on the stove itself just slightly. Engine 150 will be able to handle, cancel the balance. We'll hold on to the comp plan for now.
2: Big Hawk Bay is all units responding to the gas sign 107's district. Engine 150 can handle.

0: 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We have wires down.
1: Tony, 502 to 97, northbound 5, south of San Fernando.
2: Three that we added.

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0: 703 is en route. 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
1: 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They're going to stand by for private assistance. You'll be 1098.

Copy. Thanks, Quint. 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Thanks for the work.

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1: Well, I see. Copy.

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1: Metro from Paloma, IC, can you add one additional paramedic rescue?
2: I see. You're going to get Rescue 21 from Quarter Zero, also getting EMS 13.

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Is there an addition of a traffic? Six

0: Do you have Edison responding to this?
1: 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I'm on line with him now. 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
1: Copy, just confirming you were unable to get a pole number.
0: Yeah, unable to get a pole number, but we do have a fire at the transformer, and we do have live wires down.

0: MSC from Paloma IC. We're on scene. I'll be taking over as IC. Move Battalion 11 over to Ops. What we have is a two-story church, previous burn. Was well involved. Two immediate exposures that are both well protected at this time. We're operating in the defensive mode. We will not be needing an additional resources. I'm going to let Light Force 33, Light Force 11, Light Force 94, and Battalion 5, I'm going to return them back to you.
1: Light Force 33, Light Force 11, Light Force 94, Battalion 5, may cancel.

got 40 minutes on your incident clock. Roflama IC, 40 minutes. Station, can you confirm DWP power side is in route?

Informer here to Camille Dole in the front yard of Wilson. Screaming for help and trying to hold the fire hose.

settimana 2.

RC of 1 hour, 10 minutes on your incident clock.

0: Paloma IC. You get the as attached to heavy equipment operators. You can have them actually contact me on my personal cell. Make sure building and safety is attached also.
1: Well, I see building and safety is already attached. We'll have heavy equipment operator contact you in your personal cell. Well, I see additionally there's going to be another structure fire running on channel 9.

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0: 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We have a one-story single-family dwelling vacant. Fire showing. 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

0: 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Heavy equipment has been notified.
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1: Yeah, Metro Battalion 14, just keep a thumb and ticket. We're pulling on scene right now.
0: Roger.

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0: from Paloma IC. We have a knockdown. We're going to go to 7. We're going to hold on to TAC 14 and Command 10. You can also have TAC 19 back.
1: Paloma IC, roger. Your knockdown time is 0507 hours. Going back to Channel 7. Take it back, TAC 19, Command 10.

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Adam, you're 10-2 on the blue. AV units, Summit 23152, southbound 14, north of Sawdust Canyon for a white Jeep. Plate of 8, Nora, Paul David, 460. In and out of lanes, and that plate will be cleared to a 2019 BMW stand out of Sacramento. Nothing further, KMH 277 clear 0539.

0: Blue, how do you copy?
1: A93 Mary on the Blue, your attention now, sir.
0: Mary, I copy that, Paul.
1: Three Mary, 10-4.
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0: 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Engine 130 can handle it. 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

0: Can I get a 2729? Confirm a warrant on my stop, northbound Hadley.
1: 78 Paul 1, I copy 2729 on your stop, northbound South Hadley. Go ahead.
0: I'm seeing a 20K warrant out of Huntington Park PD. Looks to be a match.
1: I copy that 20K warrant and stand by for the 29. I have a last of Aurea for Swan out of Linwood. License status will be expired and stand by on that 29.

0: to line 5 that it's still confirmed active. Can they just confirm the court? It's going to be Compton Court.
1: 10-4, I'll have them add the court information.
2: Boulevard, Unit 100. Acknowledge on D2.

Stage Line Road at Quincy Street. Blue Honda Civic, plate of 8, yellow Samex, grade 054. Vehicle at high speed through the side street. That plate clear, 22 Honda out of Passaic. Nothing further, KMH 277 clear, 02, 0602 out of Passaic.

0: in the area staged. Do you have a phone number for the RP?
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1: LA Copter 20, dispatch 1. Alpha and AO, we're going to be in the Elbow Boys, 20 minutes down to Mark 20, good morning.
0: Copies. That is NAO available voice 2 Barton, 20 minutes on the timer. Good morning.

Adam, if you can copy a suspicious search, possibly 195th Street East and Transmission Line Road. 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If they have any further.

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2: Kind of moving 1125 north 5 north of Valencia to white Ford F-150 with the flatbed trailer. It has a chain that's dragging, causing sparks. And time's going to be 1 ago. TMD 770 is clear, 641. 506 copy.

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1: Northeast of New Hall Pass, southbound of Whiteman at 2.5.
0: 14 near 4th Street, Sheriff's Green being route for a border, white Toyota Camry and a no vehicle block in the left turn lane.
2: 150.

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0: 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Sheriff Elmstein, cleared to enter.
1: Plate 9 Yellow Sam, Frank 557, clear 2016 Audi Utility out of Lancaster. Was tailgating high speeds last seen in the HOV. KMD 770, clear 649.
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KMD 770, clear 650.

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0: 48, I'm showing 97 with 3 Mary. North 5 from Quail Lake, about 2 ago, black Chevrolet Trailblazer, brake checking semis, high speed, do not lanes. Also been advised, KMD 770, clear 0700.
1: Virginia, copy.
0: 513, copies.
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the unit's responding to the structure fire at the intersection of 61st and Main. Engine 33 reports a building under construction, concrete. State Flight Force 33, Engine 33 will handle. 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

Life Force 33, roger, holding on to the tack, going back to Channel 7.

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0: southbound 5, north of the 2000 foot. Got a pickup truck with a utility trailer and some construction equipment. Right shoulder, partially over the fog line.
1: 5 north of the 2000 foot truck with the utility trailer with construction equipment on it, partially over the fog line.

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Squad 84, standby 1.

0: 97 Tom 2, BO engine. He has his company bringing another truck to swap out from Corona, ETA about an hour. We were able to back the truck and trailer fully onto the right shoulder now. Low place to call me. 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
1: It's going to be a non-injury GC ambulance cancel that scene.
2: It's 78-100. I copy. I'll update the log and I'll show you 98. Paul 1, go ahead.
3: Yes. 01872, Lincoln 3. This is new to aspiration here.

0: to Lincoln 3. You need the expiration.
1: Another ambulance for a total of 2, please.
2: That's affirmed. The squad requested it. Second ambulance en route.

0: registration valid through January of 2027.
1: Cancel.

0: I let you go from 150.
1: 150, there's another alarm activated in unit 102.
0: Figure out that it seems like it's going to be a short. If you have the alarm company's number, can you reach out to the alarm company or the HOA and let them know that they're having a trouble with the system potentially caused by rain?
1: We don't have the number to either. This is called in by the resident.
0: Copy. We'll just go double check, but so far we've been able to locate the alarm panel. If you want to tell the resident that it appears to be caused by shorts from their main panel.
1: Arrest 129, squad 33.
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0: 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I'll take the next run.
1: Squad 33, we're 2 minutes out. Keep on the ticket.
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0: San Francisco Canyon, south of Spunky Canyon. 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A solo grade 2 Aquila versus a rail.
1: Okay, copy, all gain route.
0: 89-1 Marionette.

they handle 31 David with the assistance. All right, 12004 Belinda Avenue, Unit D, David Meldon, the Meldon, are you in? Informant is downstairs, neighbor. Informant falls. Correction, follows 417A, fall from upstairs property. Nothing safe, only her at 28.

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1: Hi, Gaichi, go ahead.
0: I'm going to release the following resources back to home quarters. 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

0: Lilies on peak, 749 South Garden.
1: We got a three-story garden south, center courtyard configuration. We do have smoke showing up in the rear. We're going to be known as Garland IC. We're going to be in offensive mode. I'm going to give you one additional fairway request.
2: Units responding to structure fire. 11-2% South Force 11 on scene. Reports a three-story garden south apartment. Smoke showing from the rear.

0: IC was added, rep 13.
1: Okay, we do have reports of one unit officer at the door. He's

0: Roger, 126, based on complaint. Let's go ahead and cancel squad, please.
1: Copy. 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

Mark Garden at the Council of One. And I'll be back here. As of right now, we're going to hold all the letters. They're not my voice. We'll hold them to the back. We'll take it back to the

0: Space Info, number one lane, northbound 5, north of the lower cross will be close for unknown duration for gargoyle repair.
1: I copy northbound 5 north of the lower cross, number one lane will be shut down, unknown duration for guardrail repair.

0: 5, 1183, northbound 14 at Placerita Canyon off-ramp. Two white SUVs at the bottom of the off-ramp.
1: I'm following a pet off right now, northbound south of Newhall. As soon as he's off the freeway, I'll be around.
0: Following a pedestrian off northbound 14 south of Newhall.
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1: 45, my extender's not working with Blue, and I don't have the channel that the other guys were told to use programmed into my extender, so I don't have an extender while we're on the Blue strip. So.
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0: 1125 northbound 14 north of Newhall. A work pickup truck dropped the boxes that are now blocking the middle lane. That truck is now pulled over to the right shoulder.
1: Yep.
0: 1145 with a visual from the southbound side.

complainer, 1124 vehicle on the 138 and 300 Street West that's been parked for 2 days near the aqueduct.

0: 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We've searched in all directions. This is probably going to be on the west side of Lancaster. 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

0: 138 in Largo Vista on a black Nissan Xterra, plate similar to Nora Mary Queen Robert 750 in our lanes and using the right side to pass. KMD 770 is clear 903.
1: 46 Adam, I copy. Did they have a direction travel?
0: On the 138 east of Largo Vista.
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0: looks like toll's already 97. All on the right shoulder. It's 1.70.
1: 1.70 mile marker, and everything's on the right shoulder as well as the tail. We'll go ahead and 1022 velocity. That's affirmed. Mount Emma, 1.70.

0: Grand Fire is a complaint of veins only, so precautionary.
1: 10-4, we'll continue fire precautionary for complaint of pain.
2: Division Alpha from Patrol 124 on D2 command.

0: 12 northbound, number 3 lane at Crown Valley, and Crown Valley off will be closed. Card repel. Card rail repair, unknown duration.
1: Number 3 lane at Crown Valley and the off ramp is closed for card rail repair. 8940 Adam, go ahead.
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0: Go to Avenue K King and 160 Street East for two large dogs.
1: Animal control at 160th Street at Correction Avenue, K King, and at 160th Street East for two large dogs. Confirm they're contained.
0: Away from the scene.
1: All right, copy. Well, 1022. When confirmed, 1022.
0: Away.
1: 10-4.

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The department would like to remind you that maintaining proper following distance gives you time to react and prevents avoidable collisions. Increase your space cushion and plan your braking early. 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

891 Mary as an alternate, 1125 southbound Pearl Blossom, north of Sierra Highway. 10 altered vehicle blocking the lanes of traffic. There's an elderly party inside the vehicle.

Adam 527403. The name of Michael Joseph Ortega, DOB 226/70. Address 23637 Newhall Avenue, 311 in Santa Clarita. It's going to be a male, black over brown, 6'4", 350, Class C, non-commercial. License status is expired. 60 Mary 5.

0: Assist 415 Family 166.4 12064 Cheshire Street, performance brother named in call, male 37, wearing a green hoodie, is attempting to get into informant's vehicle parked in the driveway. The Logue, secondhand info from sister, who is at Logue, scared. Parties have a RO against CP Pegas 39.
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1: 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We have one party standing by for the AAA and CBA 98, two vehicle 1182.
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1: Dogs contained on the snare. 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Just advise animal control.
0: 89 North 27, we'll advise animal control that one dog is contained inside the patrol vehicle.

back up to Avenue Tibbetts and New Hall Ranch Road. Regarding a 1029 Victor investigation. Yes, respond. 6-4-1 and 6-4-1-3. Again, back up only. Avenue Tibbetts and New Hall Ranch Road. Grandmother's home states there's RO against BP. BP drives a gray VW Jetta Type 43.

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1: 100 southbound 5, south of the 2,000 foot, left shoulder, 8 Lincoln, Victor Paul, 316, silver Hyundai Accent.
0: To the 2,000 foot level, 8 Lincoln, Victor Paul, 316, silver Hyundai Accent.

0: Are you just pulling into a driveway above 402? Copy that. 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Do you have any good vantage point coming from where you came from on that access road there?
1: On the right shoulder, Pearl Blossom, north of Sierra Highway.
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0: 100, parking at an address on Rainier Road near Yosemite Drive, bound Toyota Corolla, and has been parked there for over 2 weeks. I will play return to clear to a 1997 Toyota out of Piru.
1: Can we check call history for the last 30 days on that plate? See if we have any other priors?
0: 10-4, we'll check the call history.

23103, southbound 5 at the 210. Black Mazda CX-5 cutting up other vehicles at a high rate of speed. It was last seen taking the 210 in unknown direction of travel about 1 ago. TMH 277 clear at 10:06.

422-450 business. 15659 Knock Haven Street, Addison Healthcare. 15659 Knock Haven, male, white 16. Attempted to assault staff members, vandalizing property, new weapons. Tank 61 unit 3 or less.

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0: 72-23-114, southbound 14, south of Soledad Canyon. Rock debris that fell from a big dump truck fell onto a white Ford Explorer. That party is standing by on the right shoulder, 41110.
1: Copy. 29's engine is 135.

confirmation. AV units 23152, northbound 14 at Avenue S. Sam, black Chevrolet Silverado, swerving in Nata Lane. Last seen one ago, KMH 277 clear at 1012.

0: 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Can you start a squad and an ambulance this call as well?
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0: Highway, Silver Dodge sedan in Madeline's, causing near miss PCs. Last seen 2 ago, KMH 277 clear at 1024.
1: Six, I copy that. Can you assign me that log, please?
0: 78506-10-4. Yeah, 14697 south on 14 south of Soledad.

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0: vehicle's been 422. The husband now showed up and he was able to move the vehicle 1 foot. So from now, for the 1 foot, it's good for another 72 hours. I'll be 98.
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0: 18 to 5 at Lyons. We're southeastbound at 2,200.
1: Northbound or southbound, coming up on Placer to Canyon. East side of the 14th, 3,200 for the pass. We had the county northbound.
2: Thanks. 502, 1125, southbound 5, south of the 210, a ladder between the HOV and the number 1.
3: I got these on the bus.
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0: Go ahead.
1: The P5 southwestbound, we're going to be coming through Newhall Pass. We're here on the east side. 2600 looking for county fire, and we're going to be descending through Santa Ana Reservoir.
0: Okay, copy that. We're still looking for you. We are just directly west of the cemetery. We're at 2100.
1: Okay, we should be a little bit ahead of you. I got you on the screen here.
0: Okay, I got eyes on you, and no factor back here. About your 330. I'll maintain visual on you.
1: I appreciate it, sir. Thanks.

405 just north of the 118. It's an iPhone crash notification with an open line.

0: 500 wind clear, 1125 degrees southbound 5 north of Roxford, ladder blocking the HOV at number 1.
1: Skyline 141, 1740 San Dimas Avenue, engine 141 acknowledge on waste.
2: Station 141 in route.
0: Southbound 5 at San Fernando Road for a gray Nissan Altima 28 of 8 Edward Robert John 290. Tailgating vehicles in the HOV. Returns clear to an 18 Nissan 4-door out of Palmdale. No further. PMH 277 to SN33.

will be possible through today across the area with light to moderate rain intensity. Widespread south to west winds of 10 through 25 miles per hour with gusts of 25 to 40 miles per hour is likely at times through today. Minor to moderate coastal flooding concerns will likely continue during the next few days near times of high tide. Warming and drying will begin on Wednesday as weak offshore flow develops. More significant warming and drying will combine with potentially moderate strong offshore winds Thursday through Saturday, likely resulting in elevated to brief critical fire weather conditions across the region, mostly focused across LA / Ventura counties. There is a chance that red flag warnings will be needed depending on fuel conditions. Break.

cloudy with rain showers. Maximum temperature 51 to 60 low elevations to 41 to 49 higher elevations. 24-hour trend down 10. Minimum humidity 50 to 70%. 20-foot winds, valley southwest 8 to 15 miles per hour with gusts of 25 miles per hour. Ridges southwest 8 to 15 miles per hour with gusts of 25 miles per hour. Marine layer nuts, chance of 1 in 9, 90%. Freak.

Sky weather, mostly cloudy in the evening, then clear, chance of showers in the evening. Minimum temperature, 42 through 51, except 32 through 37, colder valleys with slopes. Maximum humidity, 85 to 100%. 20-foot winds, valleys southwest, 8 to 15 miles per hour with gusts of 25 miles per hour. Ridges southwest, 8 to 15 miles per hour with gusts of 25 miles per hour. Chance of wind and rain, 30%. Break.

60 through 70 lower elevations to 44 through 51 higher elevations. Minimum humidity 25 to 40%. 20-foot winds, valleys northwest 6 through 12 miles per hour. Ridges northwest 6 through 12 miles per hour. Chance of wet and rain 0%.

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0: 5, go ahead with your plane. George Edward 411. April of next year, Patricia Reyes, forward at Canyon Road address in Canyon Country. No one. We have the handle 56 boy, you have the assist on another 415 at Ascend Healthcare. Teenager in a classroom, pacing, headbanging. This is a different student than the other call at that location. This was tag 74.
1: Alpha go for IC.
2: Yeah, just an update, sir. Crews are progressing well, continuing to improve existing handline and extinguishing hotspots. I would like to request a drone flight for today if possible. It does sound like we have some pretty significant weather coming in Thursday after the weather service briefing. But no other needs for now.
1: I see, copy all. Thank you.
2: Did we already have an IR flight in the works for today?
1: Division Alpha from IC, that's negative. It was scheduled for tomorrow morning, but I'll call and see if we can bump that up if you think it's necessary or you want to wait till tomorrow morning.
2: Yeah, we can talk more at 1300.

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1: Have a footprint here tomorrow or not. If we are, then we can leave that drone flight for tomorrow. If we're thinking it's just going to be staff patrol tomorrow, I'd recommend the drone flight today while the crews are here, and we can get some seek and destroy missions. Especially on this this northern end where it's a dirty burn and heavy fuel.
2: The radio issue. All units back to the tan. Thank you.
1: That's where the right where Tango was. That's where the heavy dirty burn is. However, there are a significant amount of smokes popping up entire perimeter.
0: Okay, copy all.
3: Company ADT will be contacting you shortly.

0: check on the informant's wife. Wife called the informant, telling him to call the police. Her father was chasing the wife upstairs, who's also a one-year-old on location. No calls received from the wife, and no act with calling the informant back. Tag 7965 is the handle, 450 Family T42. 26741 Isabella Parkway, number 204, across the Golden Triangle. Male said the daughter is seeing the wife, asking her for money, for drugs. Ongoing issue, tag 80. Is there a unit to take the assist?
1: Can you go ahead and start the next closest engine on this call and add us to the bike incident per AC3? We're preparing to go pick up Hose with our UTV right now.

want you to back up the Henry Mayo rate on cooperative response. This one is 97M. If I read you in the ER, or are you outside? Are you inside or are you outside? Client and advisor, are you in the ER or are you outside? She's in the ER and is also requesting a SAM unit. Is there a center fluid a SAM unit in Henry Mayo ER for UNCOOP? From the station.

461, she's in the ER, is also requesting a SAM unit. Is there a Santa Cruz SAM unit in the Mayo ER for UNCOOP? From the station.

Charlie Delta for Alta Vista. Defiant is verbal only.

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1: Across McKean Parkway, emergency button in vehicle hits in a white Mini Cooper, two-door hatch, unknown plate, caller is call center. Couldn't wait for further, answer on call, but heavy accent, Tech 85.

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1: 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The vehicle is a 2018 Nissan Sonia and CISO 12356, Talesbear Avenue in Silmar, 6B Mary 5.

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We're going to go ahead and go available for this full rest in our area. 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

0: Alberta 64, Yamahandle 64, Tom on the assist, Neto 19, May 25 T, Newhall Ranch Road and Copper Hill Drive. Male, black, adult, gray, long sleeve shirt, pounds, yelling at vehicles and running into traffic. The informant's concerned you might get hit by vehicles. 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

0: 36 Adam, I'll be 97 with the vehicle northbound Avenue J. John. We'll be on the right shoulder, change of tire.
1: 46 Adam, right shoulder, northbound J. John, right shoulder, change of tire.

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0: 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I'll be with a Honda Pilot. 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
1: 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They probably want to reset that. 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

to assist 594JO 26842 Claudette Street, Crescent Golden Triangle. Form states 2 male juvies spray painting WC on the stairway to location. BP 1 male Hispanic juvie wearing all black sweats. BP number 2 male Hispanic juvie wearing black and white sweat suit, lasting going up the hill towards Rue Craviar. The affirmative advises that delay check is 91. Any Hispanic 3D unit to assist

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0: 10-4, 200, do you have traffic?
1: 200, I'll be 10-10, have a good one.
0: 200, I copy your 10-10, have a good one. Your stop is 1183 Ridge Road in Castaic.

0: Traffic check, I'll be en route to assist 100.
1: 513 southbound at the brake check, I'll show you en route. Ridge Road and Castaic, looking for a white SUV and a white sedan blocking lanes. No further for a passerby.

0: Extension 149. 149. 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Still alarm TC, Fire Department not involved.
1: Copy, and confirmed is non-injury, and if you have any vehicle description.
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0: quarter, so.
1: Vessel, copy.

0: chase by a motorcycle northbound, north of Escondido now.
1: The 146, a white two-door sedan being chased by a motorcycle northbound, north of Escondido.

0: Clear, stop and off, stay in route, Ridge Route, test take.
1: 100, northbound at Pearson, mine now.
0: Northbound at Pearson at 100.
2: Well, we're picking up the 3 and opening up the off-ramp now.
0: The off-ramp now. At 107 northbound south of Ward.
1: 114, and I got a 28 on a temp plate when you're ready.
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1: Edward Henry, 81 X-ray 12.
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1: Black motorcycle with red stripe.
0: Black motorcycle with red stripe continued on.
2: In the car or the bus?
1: I got super stop.
0: The white Supra is stopped and it's assigned a permanent plate. Give me this one.
1: Clearing
0: a 25 Toyota two-door out of Little Rock, valid reg.

0: Roger.
1: Bird east of the 14, go ahead. 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
0: Copy that.
1: To Ridge Road and Cat State.
0: For 22109. And she said yes, that was her son. She was just playing with him.
1: 146, I copy 1015X for 23109. Time's going to be 1218. And advised the party on the motorcycle was her son. She was playing with him. Please, any units on the tan to the blue?

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1: Male adult wearing blue shirt, walking southbound on Ford with an axe in hand. Secondhand info from fire, 10146.

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2: 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My Volkswagen SUV, California license plate of 537 Adam, Charlie Adam 1. Traveling eastbound with full dead. 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Inform my ops only. No calls received from victim. Tag 93. And rear that plate is pretty clear. Registration's current. 2024 Volkswagen. Showed an address out of Hollywood.
1: That's a negative.
0: Copy, negative.
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2: Norway 1210, you have a visual of the motorcycle that exited off of Crown Valley.
1: Desperanto, I'm on the main line with the Maisie.
2: 10-4, you have a visual from the main line with the Maisie.
1: 146, I copy. The mom was on the phone with him the entire time. He might be trying to make a way back here.
2: 146, 10-4, the mother was on the phone with him the entire time. He may be trying to make his way back there.

that's 293, your plate of 9, Robert Adam Mary 007 is turning clear. Wants the warrants. Registration is current on the 2024 Toyota. It's leased out to Alaska Wing. Address is 2147 Desire Avenue, Golden Heights, 293.

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Charlie 6 Adam 10-2, you copy away?

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0: 513. I heard beat rotation. 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
0: Copy that.

Chicago. 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High 5-5.

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Unit 65. 62 Tillman and 3, unit less than 3. 362 Tillman. 4 respond code 365.

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1: 6-10-4, I copy all, showing that to SVSO, 10-3-12-46.

assist my 37B possible 612 now. 5701 Southeastern Avenue, 5701 Southeastern Avenue, Wells Fargo. 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Wells Fargo employee at location, tag 153. They're in East Lee, gonna take the assist. Five seven song, can take the assist.

0: 81. I'll be 98 depth for now and checking on this 20,002 and the pilot. And then I'll have to be back on that log to do the follow-up at the hospital. Two parties transported.
1: Copy, party transported to vehicle 81. Also, you're going to check for the, to speak with the party at the pilot for the 20,002.
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0: Rogers, attention. 319 is in quarters, Little Tonga.
1: On a 2007 Infiniti. 20 Henry 3. You were covered by your background. I copy Michigan. What's the cross? For conducting a traffic stop, Michigan and Eastern.

RS registration is expired 0508 of 2026. There's an RIP dated 65 of 26. It's a 2018 Cadillac. And the RO is Ron Lisa Bennett. Address out of Carson. 16 Mary 5. There are multiple units dealing with the merchant. Is there additional Santa Cruz radio traffic? Henry 1 is 6 or 937 B on Eastern.

0: 124, this is the same location. We just had a fire alarm. They said they contacted dispatch to tell them that they're working on the system.
1: If you'd like, you can stand by, I think, because it's a different zone and location of the premises where they're activating it.
0: 124.

Cessna 1919-15, 9-11-N. Officer Avenue, Whittier Boulevard, male adult in traffic lanes. DP's a male Hispanic, dirty curly hair, light blue shirt, blue shorts, black backpack, hustling on unknown narco. Informants passed by, no longer at location, type 151.

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0: 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Eastlake 27-1081 is making entry right 937B, 5701 Southeastern Avenue.
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0: Northbound the 909 T-925C on Hoffner and Whittier Boulevard. The steering party is now in front of Commerce Target, harassing pedestrians.
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0: Hospital Unit for 3 plus 8 and 939 937 C 4400 Boston Avenue, neighborhood 4400 Boston Avenue. Male adult is wearing blue jeans and shoes, slumped over on the wheel in a blue Buick. The Texas plate and on weapons, type 160. East Lee, Unit 231. 28 seconds, Foxy 328.
1: 105, 15, bound 105, 1000, 500.
0: Common, one respond, good, 326
2: 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And Nora 12, info.
3: 89, Nora 12, go ahead.
2: LA 9, Nora 12. Northbound, number 1 lane from Rancho to 10th Street on. Will be a close for guardrail repair, unknown duration.
3: Unknown duration.

502, I've got a report of a 594 northbound 14, northbound 5 south of the 14. There's a white vehicle on the right shoulder changing their tire. There's another pedestrian in the area wearing black spray painting on the sound wall, unknown if related. I will take copies.

0: successful.
1: Delta.
0: Yeah, there's code 4 down there.
1: Yeah, their private security cleared the campus already. They did not want LAPD clearance. Probably should have killed them there.

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Contacting fire to 4400 Folsom Avenue, all units stand by for Brown's emergency.

0: with 1125. Block of the number 2 left turn lane of southbound the Old Road at Match Mount Parkway. We roll 1185.
1: I copy southbound the Old Road at Magic Mountain, blocking the left turn lane. We'll get 1185 started.

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0: 145, 1125 North 14, south of Newhall. It was a tire in lanes, possibly in the center median. Now there's a blue van on the right shoulder that lost it.
1: Southbound on the

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2: How do you copy LA?
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2: turn lane. Multiple units of the air. 145 is out with 1126. Can we get 1020 again?
3: South of the sand. FSP is hooking her up. Gonna take her off freeway.
2: I copy FSP 97. Northbound 14 is south of sand. That's affirmative. You clear. I have 1125 tire northbound 14, just south of Newell.
1: Well, engine 233 can handle. You can have the compound back and start law enforcement for PDH inside of a vacant structure.
0: Well, engine 233 can handle. Releasing compline at 1331 hours, starting sheriff for a EH fire.

0: 506. My apologies. 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
1: My apologies. 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
0: Can you give me a 1021?

0: Charlie 233. Sheriff, that the individual that started the fire is still inside the structure.
1: Copy.

the Kilo, 4 miles east of Santa Clarita, 3,400 south southeastbound.

0: on the phone with Sheriff. They're asking if you have any type of description of the person inside the structure.
1: Not at this time. We can hear him moving around upstairs. We haven't gone up there.
0: Copy.
2: South of Newhall. I think the vehicle it belonged to is probably a quarter mile further south. You can start FSB that way for a unit when it's available.
3: I copy that. The car is now on the right shoulder. Thank you. Vehicle is about a quarter mile just south of Newhall. Confirm FSB is en route. I just need to update at 10:20.

0: 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Female 87, gargling, not responding, unknown if breathing, fires in route tag 107. 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
1: More careful. Toyota, Florida, out of course, goal. Nothing further, no follower. KMH 277 clear at 1338. Paul one, thank you.
0: For your dust response code 3, you have the handle 64 out of. For your dust response code 3, you have the handle 64 out of.

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0: for Squad 33.
1: Squad 33 for a man down in 129th District with engine 134, northbound 14 Avenue L is in Lima on the off-ramp.

0: 1125, 1141 call, northbound 14, Avenue L, off-ramp, Avenue L, Lincoln. There's a white SUV blocking the off-ramp with the driver stuffed over the wheel. Sirens rolling as precaution.
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0: North 12, go ahead.
2: LA 9 North, we'll have a 10th Street on ramp. Engine northbound 14, road. Got the reassignment.

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0: A BLS injury, 124 West Avenue, F is in Frank 12. 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

CPS says 905B931, 4922 Whittier Boulevard, 4922 Whittier Boulevard at the rear alley. Informant was bit by a pit bull, curb 5 ago, DP sprained clothing, possibly a transient, last seen running westbound through the south alley, tag 164.

Sussex 8787 with you, successful 903-902, 803 Donnelly Street, cross of Portland. Daughter 39 named the call, told informant to leave her alone and let her die in peace. Stream Purdy has missed 5 dialysis appointments with no weapons. If you left that location with boyfriend's family, text

0: 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You can go ahead and release you from the incident and go back to your district. Thank you. We'll keep AMR on scene stage where they are.
1: Copy that. 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

0: LB-98, that crash, you can close out that log. And I copy the 1124, I'll be en route when I advise.
1: Henry, I copy, clear the TC and you'll be en route to check that 1124 when you advise.

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1: 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Runway's clear.
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0: Copy. 20 minute ETA for the private 1185. 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
1: Ryan Cherokee 10th Street is open. Ramp is still closed.
0: Northbound from Rancho, the 10th is now open. The on-ramp is still closed.
1: 12 Bend for your low volume.
0: North 12, is that better?

62, I registered for 15 Family 21621 Nutmeg Lane, Crossbrook in Haskell. Informant in a charcoal Honda Odyssey with children, husband, blocking informant from leaving, male white 37, black tank top, unknown weapons, distant party vehicle, white van parked at location, usually carries a pocket knife, unserved RO against the steering party. Monitor hazards on the address for further info. Tag is 130. Tonight, taking one handle 594 Jail, Golden Springs and Temple. Pima Black 20, Silver Chevrolet Malibu, Arizona plate Charlie William Edward 1295. Through object and informant's vehicle, cause dent on door occurred 5 ago, lasting westbound Sunset Crossing. 911A 24223, Doe Skin Place. Tag is 48.

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It's clear in a 25 Toyota four-door hatchback out of Stevenson Ranch, May 27 Reds.

transferring one FEMA to serial station mileage 51521, copy that, 1436 hours. When this is possible, 921-27254, Ashfield Place, cross of Rosemont. Form incident and attic breaking in through roof, 90, possible 918. Monitor hazards for further, 10139.

20002 North 5 north of the 14, victims, green Chevrolet Malibu on the right shoulder.

0: Hamlin 6-6-5, this is 42-2-15 Abraham 94-11341 E7 and T-Tom. Has been assaulted by a neighbor. Disturbing party, orange shirt, blue pants, still at the informant's residence. Used a shovel to damage informant's speaker. Tag is 151.
1: 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Victims exiting off Calgrove. 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

0: 26536, Chemical Way, across the 35th Eastern Avenue, SM 12. 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

0: 5. Concept of New Hall that had EcoTow. I don't have funds. Seeing if we can get FSP over there to them. And then just beat them for on a 26 southbound south of Golden Valley, White Chevrolet Bolt with FSP and up. No request for CHP.
1: Just let FSP know the left rear wheel is broken off. 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

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Slow your approach and allow traffic in all directions. 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

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Sheriffs have been advised as well for a couple of teens throwing rocks at vehicles.

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1: I'm barely getting you on my end.
0: 1-4-6-8, copy New Hope. Not able to cop me on the blue as well.
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0: Paul 1, I'm 10-2 at the office.

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0: Rod. I was wondering.
1: Okay. 3 Marion, 1 Marion Rod to the school bus TC. They're going to be on Fern and Frontage for the school bus. It occurred on 10th Street West in K King. The school bus driver left the area. The other involved party in a black Chevrolet sedan had a gun and decided to leave.
0: Super low volume.
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0: 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I'm 97 in the area. 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

Rita, 6-2, you have the handle, 6-2 Adam PM and 6-2 Tom 1 with the assist. Possible 921 272 54 Asheville, across the Rosemont. Informant state, a former tenant in the attic breaking in through the roof. Possible 918. 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

email regarding the staffing for the bike incident for October 13th. LA repeating, all sites check your department email regarding the staffing for the bike incident on October 13th. LA clear, 1518.

0: man. 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
1: The other party took off.

someone is the Hansel 909. The Magic Mountain Parkway and McBean Parkway was the salt white Chevy sedan on McBean, southbound lane, just north of Magic. I guess 1-4.

745 Smith Drive, the cube from the Dickinson Drive, white Toyota Prius versus the red Tesla. Driver of the Prius is yelling at the driver of the Tesla. Yelling was heard in the background. Red Pine Way in Saugus, across the San Francisco Canyon, to a residence, tag is 148.

4, location approximately 1 mile north of Crisp Creek Station on Edgeworth Forest Highway. Possible vehicle over the side.

332, engine 334, patrol 35, division 1, respond to reported traffic collision, response area 34, location approximately 1 mile north of Clear Creek Station on Angeles Forest Highway. Frequencies assigned, dispatch 3, task B6 direct,

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0: response needed. I know Tuar 701 South Heber Avenue. There's a male non-responsive, fires en route, tag 149. Compton unit to respond, good. What's the ETA?
1: 32 Echoes copies, canceling 334 at Division 1, updated mile marker 18.78. Will this be a vehicle over the side?

0: response to Area 34, can cancel per engine 332.
1: Gray Mercedes exit off of Calgrove. They're requesting 1110 northbound north of the 14. Some item hit the sunroof of the vehicle and shattered it.
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0: 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Thank you. We're still having radio issues. Come on.
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0: Laredo north of? I couldn't hear anything. I'm southbound at Soledad now. You're coming in loud and clear.
1: Copy. Escondido north of, you couldn't copy anything. You're south of Soledad now.
2: Medical care has been handed to Montreux and confirming no injuries, as well as a patient is refusing medical care.

0: the bed, center divide, southbound, or sorry, south of Rancho Vista.
1: B7 with the pad in the center median, southbound, south of Rancho Vista.

Beacon Grove. It's going to be Grove House Drive and McBean Parkway, across of Copper Hill in Valencia. Informants in a white Subaru is stalled in the middle of the intersection, unable to move the vehicle. Tag 1 5 3.

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1: 500 and 502 with the 23110.
2: This 242 just occurred, 800 South Locust Circle in Compton. The informant's sister-in-law, wearing black shirt, pulls the informant's hair. Mr. Party's inside location, tag 153. Any units to take this? Copy 283-1, we'll take this.

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1: Three Mary Peds walking off the freeway, you're going to release the brake, and I copy you guys are code 4 northbound at Palmdale.

available on quarters.

Princess Alpha 63 VSS 916 VS employee 18649 via Princessa Costco across the Sierra Highway in Fort Worth, Texas, male black adult wearing gray sweater, sole items. The informant and his party are in the office. Informant is desirous of 488, is going to be check 155.

Nevada 163, Adam 1, the assist, possible 415 site, 2703 East Madison Street, Carson, anonymous informant, saw 2 to 4 female juvies fighting on the street in front of location, no weapons received, 2 calls, and empty tag 80.

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1: 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I'll show you all units 98.

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1: Residence right now, and seems like they don't have a patient. We're trying to figure it out.
0: 6-10-10, good night.
1: Yeah, this is, we're here an hour or two ago, previous call, same incident. We're just having a hard time figuring out what they want to do, so. Yeah, we found it, thank you.
0: Copy. 34, location, Edgewell's Crest Highway, mile marker 54.
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0: negative drone flight.
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0: Division Alpha IC. 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And their designator is UAS 11.
1: Copy that, break. 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
0: 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Division 3 will be responding.

0: Broadway 255. I have a stolen vehicle abandoned, reported northbound 5 to south 130 east, just east of Clay Lake off. It's reported near marker 8 Nora 01. And it's going to be a vehicle with a plate 7 Tom David Yellow 707. 1036 Frank to a 2014 Infiniti Q 62 door gray.
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1: Hello, sir. Just updated status. We're just finishing up. We should be pushing up a map here soon.
2: Copy, sir. Thanks much.
0: Edward 55, my apologies. Can you move to the 10?
3: Wave 40, I'm a copy. A little staticky.
0: I copy that with static, but you can copy. How about the Mary units? 1 Mary or 3 Mary on the 10?
3: I copy 10 too.
0: Edward 55, thank you. 40 Adam, if you could give Mary, 1 Mary or 3 Mary at 1021 to try me on the 10, please.

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1: 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All units switch back to the 10.

0: Adam, 46 Adam, how do you copy LA? I copy that I am 10-1.
1: Five, four, is this tone one?

0: 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Does not want medical assistance at this time. You can go ahead and cancel the Forest Service response and keep LA County at their discretion.
1: Echo, copy. Can you repeat your last traffic?

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1: Right, what's out?

0: medical care from county. Can you go ahead and notify CHP that the truck will need a tow? Tow is not blocking the road. It's on a turnout.
1: David, too, I copy your 10-10.
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0: 93 Tom 1, yeah, they handle 92 Tom 2 with the assist. 41 Jim Dakota. Kings Road in Santa Monica. Informant status email Dawn Echo Kia, plate of 9, Zebra Williams 3. 787 hit informant vehicle last seen eastbound. Informant following and will make them known. Yeltsin's parking lot in a blue Equinox, 10121, plate return 6141. Returning to a rental company, and it's current 826.27.
1: Going route for AAA.

northbound north of the 210. FSP went out there, 9798. They did not advise it was on the narrow right shoulder. They requested AAA, that C&D tow. It was not sent to the radio. So negative on a narrow right shoulder. Your pleasure.

That's it, Jim. 335-4 is in at tone 1. Will clear in scene. Patrol 35 will remain in scene till CHP arrives on scene.

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1: 89, one man, copy, 10-2, copy, LA. I'm so happy, thank you.

have the handle 67 Adam with the assist for 15 family 49761 Gorman Post at the Chevron. Secondhand info from his mom is driving with son towards Reno, Nevada. Son did not know about the destination until they stopped at a gas station at the above location. Son now trying to stop mom from driving. Tag 164. The handle 133 Town 1 with the assist. 415 Family 911-8815 Park Street, Unit 126. Informant said her mother name and call is pushing her. Correction, is pushing on her door, attempting to get inside. Arguing heard in the background, no one is being tagged 205.

responding to the 415 family update and a call. Mom named and called. Son is also named in the call. Vehicle is a gray Toyota Blazer, plate of 9 Zebra Lincoln X-ray 418. Mom is diagnosed bipolar depressive and schizophrenia.

squad 84. Four, squad 37.

Columbia Emery off ramp for a red vehicle on the right shoulder, partially over the fog line. Then 25 vehicle, South 14 on Columbia off ramp or Emery off ramp. It's a red vehicle over the fog line.

0: David Hamill, 66 Assistant, Amnesty, now 7-8. Alondra and Downey, two vehicles TC with injuries. White Cadillac, black Toyota, tech 2.
1: Batter's box, red light, Skyline, 4,500. Going to start descending down to 2,500. Okay, north of the 126.
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1: North of M. Mary with the red vehicle and the second vehicle 97.

Fort Hamilton, San Francisco, 14 on Lieutenant Madeline May, 15523 Lakewood, 15523 Lakewood, number 18. Requesting an ongoing issue between tenant and space 18, making vague threats to owner and other tenants. 8214.

0: hiker in Santa Ynez Canyon on, let's see, stated he was looking for a hiker. Break. Intercom, it's going to be a lost hiker. They're going to be on the San Ynez Waterfall Trail. I have coordinates and description when you're ready.
1: I don't need the coordinates. What's the description and phone number?
0: It's going to be a 60-year-old male wearing a yellow flannel shirt and blue pants. LA City Fire advised they do have a response and a helo over there now.
1: Our phone number is going to be 972-415-4353. I'm sorry, Sircom, I stepped on you. Could you go again with that info?
0: Our phone number is going to be 972-415-4353.
1: Is that our missing hiker or the person who reported them?
0: That is the missing hiker, who is the RP.
1: And do we have a name and DOV?
0: Negative.
1: LA City Fire had a response already, en route.
0: Affirm. They are en route, and I believe they have a helo in the area now.
1: Copy that. We'll head to the top of San Ynez from, Fire Road 30, or East Topanga Fire Road, and we'll get some eyes on it.
0: 10-4.
2: Offers is a pedestrian on Y, confirming speed to male Hispanic adult on a blue bike run. Into his vehicle at a stop sign, no injuries. Informant vehicle Toyota Camry, gray, in color, type 109.